That is Pink Pantheress with Stateside, taking us to the 7 o'clock hour here on your Thursday evening. Hello, everyone. I'm Jessie. Hopefully, you've been having a wonderful week. We got some much-needed rain today. That's okay. We're expecting some nice weather once again this weekend. Some chances of rain here and there, but definitely needed at this point. Coming up for you this hour, we have Alex Warren, Post Malone. There's some Pitbull and Lil Jon, Nickelback, Fall Out Boy, Noah Kahan, Bella Kay, Gracie Abrams, and much, much more. We're going to kick off this hour right now with Macklemore. This is Can't Hold Us on My 95.7.

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I tried to the top, I've been out of shape, taking out the box, I'm an astronaut. I blasted off the planet, rock that caused catastrophe, and it matters more because I had it. Now I had, I thought about wreaking havoc on an opposition, kind of shocking, they want a static with precision, I'm automatic, quarterback, I ain't talking second, pack it up.

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That is MGK with Wiz Khalifa, Girl Next Door. It is the top of the 8 o'clock hour on your Thursday evening. Coming up for you, Ella Langley, Backstreet Boys, Shaboozy, some Maroon 5, Zara Larsson, Turnstile, and more. 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

0: paper money. It is Pretty Faces. It's now the 9 o'clock hour on your Thursday night. Coming up for you, we have 3 Days Grace, Morgan Wallen, some Rihanna in there, Somber, Tyla with Zara Larsson, Olivia Rodrigo, Harry Styles, plenty more. Right now it's Ed Sheeran.
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0: Olivia Rodrigo with her new song off her new album. It is Drop Dead. Don't miss out on Retro Pop Reunion with Joe Cortez Sunday nights at 6 right here on My95.7. 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

Harry Styles right there with American Girls. It is the top of the 10 o'clock hour on your Thursday nights. Coming up, Noah Kahan, Shine Down. Paramore, we have Justin Bieber, Jason Mraz, Ella Langley, and much more still ahead. Right now, it's Walk the Moon, Shut Up and Dance on My 95.7.

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yeah, it's Pitbull with Lil Jon. Damn, I love Miami. I love that song. Always such a banger. We're going to slow things down, though, just a little bit right now. 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
1: I just love to say it.

Another banger right there, Jason Derulo with his new song, Sexy For Me, taking us to the 11 o'clock hour on your Thursday evening. Still ahead, the Kid Laroi, Adele, Teddy Swims, we have Somber, Ed Sheeran, Sabrina Carpenter, Taylor Swift, BTS, and much, much more. Kicking off the 11 o'clock hour right now, it's going to be Daughtry. 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

0: It's good morning. It is Friday morning, the morning show. Nice to have you along.
1: Good morning.
0: 6:06 chance for showers and thunderstorms also possible after 1 today. Some patchy fog. Pretty decent in downtown right now. 77 for a high today, 53 tonight. Sunshine tomorrow looks like the nicest day of the weekend. Lots of sun tomorrow and 77. We cool down for Sunday. Sunshine, breezy but cooler because of the big pond. 68 for a high on Sunday.
1: It's 55 at the airport, 46 in Superior, and 46 downtown.
0: All right, coming up on the My Morning Show this hour, we'll get to our whack question of the day. News updates with Northern News Now. Siski being with 60 Second Sports. Also this morning, your chance to win some tickets. Get to that at some point this morning. And all of our normal Friday things, Dr. Mira being from Northern Waters.
1: Northern Woods Animal Hospital.
0: That's the place. Mm-hmm. She'll be in to talk pets and all of our normal Friday things. So let's get to it. Flo Rida. This was a time a few years ago. He was late, but it was still a good show. But it was cool having Duluth. Anyway, it's low at 6:07. It's the My Morning Show on this Friday morning. My 95.7. Good morning.

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1: My 95.7, today's best music with BTS, Swim. It is Rich and Nita. Good morning. Chance for some showers. Say thunderstorms also possible this afternoon. Otherwise, partly sunny at 77. Weather details coming up in just a few minutes. But first, time for Dina's whack question of the day.
2: It's National Donut Day. Yay! Who has the best donuts and what is your go-to order?
1: Fresh Krispy Kreme off the conveyor belt.
2: You think those are the best?
1: Yeah. Love them so much. Mm. And now there's a Krispy Kreme in Minnesota, which is cool. So I've been there a few times already.
2: Where is that?
1: I don't remember.
2: You don't remember?
1: Yeah, it's one of the suburbs in the cities. I don't know. I know where it's at, how to get there, but I don't remember which suburb it's actually. It's really easy to look up. There's a thing,
2: so
1: called, there's a thing called Google.
2: Well, okay, Mr. Polite. Mm-hmm. If you have an idea, I think it would probably be easier if you just went and looked it up for us and shared it with us.
1: I already know.
2: Well, you
1: can share. It's in Fridley, okay? It's in Fridley.
2: Oh, thank you. Yeah, okay. All the listeners appreciate that if they want a Krispy Kreme. Thanks.
1: You know, here's a tip for you. If you drive there to any Krispy Kreme and the light outside is on, you can go in there and ask for a free donut, which is like a dollar something, for free, and just sit there and eat it while you're in line. Or just leave. Get your free donut and walk out if you want.
2: How do you find this stuff out?
1: Krispy Kreme's been around for a long time.
2: Yeah,
1: and I've been going there for decades, and it's just something they do.
2: Can you
1: sometimes
2: eat?
1: When you walk in, they'll just be walking around handing them out to people. And other times you just ask for one. As long as the light's on outside, which means the fresh donuts are being made right that minute, they'll give you a hot, fresh one right off the conveyor. So good.
2: Okay, so
1: that's the only way to eat them. The next day, they're whatever.
2: So can you eat just one, or do you have to eat more than one?
1: Oh, I like to have more than one.
2: Okay.
1: Yeah, I like them a lot.
2: They're not very big donuts.
1: No, they're kind of a ripoff. Oh. But they're delicious.
2: So what do? Just get the glazed?
1: Yes. I've tried all the other kinds. They had Harry Potter ones. They had all these different ones I've tried. They're all whatever, but there's nothing like the original.
2: There's nothing like a Boston cream donut with chocolate on top. Yummy. That's my go-to. I love it.
1: All right. That's the whack question of the day. What is it? Where do you get your favorite donut?
2: Where do I get my favorite donut?
1: Well, is that the question?
2: Yeah. Well, it's a two-parter. Who has the best donuts and what is your go-to order?
1: Oh, okay.
2: Mm-hmm.
1: All right, facebook.com/my957 if you want to chime in this morning. National Donut Day.
2: We need to celebrate today.
1: Yeah, you should have.
2: Mm-hmm. I didn't know anything about it until I got to work.
1: Mm. All right, well, I have to celebrate after work, I guess.
2: Mm-hmm. I will.
1: 6:16. 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
10: From Northern News Now, I'm Madison Green. The Superior National Forest has issued an emergency order restricting all campfires in the BWCA starting this weekend. The ban, authorities say, is due to high wildfire risk in the region. Starting tomorrow, just after midnight, any use of campfires or fire in the BWCA is not allowed. This includes charcoal grills and barbecues, coal and wood-burning stoves. Any ignition, building, maintaining, or attending a fire or campfire is not permitted. As of now, the restriction is in place until June 30th, but it may be extended or ended earlier. Meanwhile, Lake County has set up spots where residents can drop off debris from the Stewart Trail fire. That wildfire burned 350 acres just north of Two Harbors. Some of the places residents can drop off burned debris include Lake County Recycling Center and Lake County Demolition Landfill. That includes appliances, hazardous waste, scrap metal, and more. And on Thursday, the Army Corps of Engineers celebrated and reopened the shoreline near the Lake Superior Maritime Visitor Center in Duluth's Canal Park. Construction has been underway there over the past year. The project also makes the area more accessible as the sidewalks are wider and there are more handrails. Heads up, if you do visit, there will still be fencing up for the next couple of months to help new trees and sod grow. For more news, you can head to our website, northernnewsnow.com. 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
11: Some partial sunshine is expected this morning, but we might see some more scattered thunderstorms this afternoon. The best chance for thunderstorms will be along and south of US 2, though there still could be an isolated stray thunderstorm as far north as the Iron Range. Highs will still be into the 70s and 80s across the region with a bit of a mugginess to the air, but we will be drying out heading into the weekend. With Northern News Now, I'm meteorologist Brendan Pham for My 95.7.
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0: 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Today's Best Music Shinedown Searchlight 632. It's Rich and Dina. Chance for showers and thunderstorms also possible today. Otherwise, partly sunny with a high of 77.
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2: Hi, good morning. Royals beat the Twins 8-6 in a rain-delayed game last night at Target Field as they get two runs at the top of the ninth. Cody Clemens, two home runs for the Twins. Byron Buxton, Victor Caratini, also homer in a losing effort. Series continues 7 o'clock tonight at Target Field, 610, 103.9. Giants beat the Brewers 12-9 as Milwaukee trailed 12-3, chipped away, had the tying run on base in the ninth inning before the final out was recorded. Jackson Chourio, two home runs for the Brewers. They're at Colorado this weekend. Game 1 tonight, 7:30 in Denver. Huskies beat Eau Claire 5-2. Devin Doyle, 6 hits and a run allowed over 5 2/3. Struck out 7. Same two teams, 6:30 at Wade Stadium. One day after being named WNBA Rookie of the Month, Olivia Miles had her best game yet. 28 points. Set a WNBA rookie record by making 8 threes as the Lynx beat Golden State 87-84. Lynx have won 6 straight. They're 8-2. And it'll host Seattle 1 o'clock tomorrow at Target Center.
0: All right, Bruce, thank you, sir. Northland's weather, wind, freezing rain, snow, sleet. 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

My 95.7, today's best music, Rihanna. It is Rich and Dean of the My Morning Show. Happy Friday. Today is a day the new Taylor Swift song from the Toy Story 5 movie came out. Toy Story 5 comes out in a couple of weeks, but this is the song she made for it. It's called I Knew It, I Knew You. It's new Taylor Swift on My 95.7. Check it out.

0: of weeks, but that song came out at midnight last night. All right, let's run through this day in history and some birthdays for today, June 5th, 2026. 70 years ago on this day, 1956, Elvis Presley went on the Milton Berle Show and thrust his groin area to the camera.
1: Boy.
0: It caused so much controversy that from then on, cameras would only shoot him from the waist up.
1: 58 years ago in 1968, Robert F. Kennedy was shot at the Ambassador Hotel in L.A. after winning the California Democratic primary. He died the next day. Former NFL Rosie Grier, who was working as his bodyguard, took down his assassin.
0: 45 years ago, 1981, the CDC reported the first cases of AIDS in 5 men in Los Angeles. More than 200,000 AIDS cases are reported in the U.S. alone during the next 10 years.
1: 24 years ago in 2002, 14-year-old Elizabeth Smart was kidnapped right out of her bedroom by 2 men. She was found alive within 9 months later, just 18 miles away from her Salt Lake City home.
0: 13 years ago, 2013, Edward Snowden leaked those classified documents to The Guardian, blew that whole whistleblower thing came to life about the U.S. government spying on their own people, and of course then had to escape the country, and it was kind of a crazy big story. I wonder where Edward Snowden, I'm going to Google that, I don't know where he is these days, but he was in Russia for a while after it happened, so I'm not sure. All right, some birthdays for today include Marky Mark Wahlberg. Highest paid actor in 2017, he earned $68 million that year. Of course, he had this big hit back in the day as well.
1: Mm-hmm.
0: Marky Mark is 55 years old today. Singer Brian McKnight, the R&B superstar behind Back at One, 57 years old. Pete Wentz, Fall Out Boy bassist who was married to Ashley Simpson. They're divorced now, but they gave birth, or she gave birth, Ashley did, to Bronx. So they have one child together. Pete Wentz is 47 years old. And Kenny G, saxophone guy, is 70 years old. It's your birthday.
1: Maisie May is one today, my dog.
0: Okay.
1: She turns one today.
0: All right. Happy birthday to her and everybody else. It's your birthday this weekend. Happy birthday from all of us here at My95.7. It's 6:49. Take a quick break. We're back in just a couple. Hang on.
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0: My 95.7, today's best music, Billie Eilish, Bad Guy, 6:58. It's pretty nice this morning. We've got sparkles in the studio, the whole works, but there is a chance for showers and thunderstorms today. Otherwise, partly sunny and warm. High around 77, so that should be okay. National Donut Day today. So
1: yes.
0: You can pick up some donuts on your way to work this morning. He'll be the hero of the office.
1: For sure.
0: Dear Rich, you need a letter coming up in a couple. First, Pitbull on My 95.7.
2: Be not working hard. Yeah, right. Picture that with a Kodak. Or better yet, go to Times Square, take a picture of me with a Kodak. Took my life from negative to positive. I just want y'all to know that. And tonight, let's enjoy life.

0: WFF7.
1: All right, here we go. Dear Rich and Dina, hey guys, I was recently told I'm an a-hole for not covering a shift for a coworker who, by the way, I don't even like, so she could go out for her sister's bachelorette party. The fact of the matter is, the same coworker wouldn't cover a shift for me if my life depended on it. She's very popular at work and everyone loves her, except for me. I think she's a witch.
0: Oh!
1: I told her to ask someone else to cover her shift, but she said most of them were all going to the same party, too.
0: Except for that person.
1: She wants me to cover a shift for her for a party she planned but never invited me to. And also, she didn't plan ahead knowing she was going to have to work that night. She just assumed I'd cover the shift for her rather than make better plans. So now I'm the villain at work, and I'm an a-hole. Do you think I'm wrong for not covering the shift? No, I don't care. You don't have to cover her shift. You don't owe it to her. It'd be a nice thing to do, but you don't have to.
0: Well, okay, first of all, she shouldn't have planned the party when she's working.
1: Right.
0: Let's start with that and assume that he would do that when they have this rival.
1: I don't know if it's a he.
0: Or she, whoever it is. Okay, doesn't matter. All I know is that, she shouldn't have planned at that point when she's got to work. And number two, yeah, she shouldn't assume this person is going to cover for her or him, whoever it is. Yeah, I don't think he is.
1: I think you're fine.
0: I honestly don't. I mean, that was kind of on her too. Planning it in a day that she shouldn't have been planning it.
1: All right. I mean, it would be a nice thing to do. If you have nothing going on, to just cover it.
0: Right.
1: But it's your choice, and I don't think it's a big deal if you don't want to. It's on them to figure it out because they knew they had to work. So mm-hmm. you can disagree or agree. Doesn't matter. Chime in if you want to. We just posted on our Facebook page, facebook.com/my957. Dear Rich and Dina. All right, have you heard of the new Plot Vacation? We'll talk about that in just a few minutes. It's not the new, but it's a new name for it. It kind of went viral. I'll tell you what it
0: plot,
1: is.
0: Plot like a...
1: Plop.
0: Oh, I thought you said cemetery plot. Like, what?
1: It's Misery Business. It's my 95.7. Good morning.

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0: 7 new stuff from 3 days. Great. Don't want to go home tonight. 7:15. It is Rich and Dina. Some showers, maybe even some thunderstorms possible today. High around 77. So it's going to be warm, but as it's already starting to cloud up a bit. It was really nice an hour ago or so. But anyway, tomorrow looks great. Sunshine and 77 weather details. And a quick news update coming up with Northern News Now. But first, it's Friday morning. Dr. Mary joins us in studio from Northern Woods Animal Hospital. Good morning, Dr. Mary.
1: Good morning.
0: All right, let's today talk about like blood work and is it needed for pets?
1: Yeah. You know, when you come in, depending upon the type of animal you have, the age of animal that you have, we're going to recommend various lab work when you come in to get the best idea of your pet's health as possible. In part because they can't talk to us. We don't know how they may be feeling. You know, are they feeling a little nauseous some days and you don't know it? Are they slowing down a little bit and you're just chalking it up to being older when there's actually an underlying problem? So there's a lot of different reasons we might recommend it. Some things we start as young as a year of age. You know, for a dog, we're going to recommend doing blood work to make sure they don't have heartworm, to make sure they don't have tick disease. We live in an area where ticks are so prevalent and there's some serious diseases that can be passed on. So that's something we're going to recommend every year for your dog, no matter how old they are. If it's a cat, depending upon their lifestyle, we may recommend testing for feline leukemia, depending upon if they spend time outside or not, as well as heartworm disease. Once your animal is a few years old, then we're going to start recommending more screening lab work to, one, get a baseline for what's normal for your pet, because looking at values for how your pet's kidneys are functioning, how your pet's liver is functioning, can be variable. There's a range of what's normal. And so it's helpful to start getting those numbers early on in life to see what's normal for your pet within that range. So that if we're seeing it slowly increase over a couple of years, we know it's something we need to look into and can hopefully intervene before they're actually feeling sick. That becomes even more important if it's something non-dog or cat where the animal hides its symptoms even more so. So for birds, reptiles especially, they're very hard to pick up on signs of illness. Bunnies, I recommend doing lab work, like that more screening lab work, as soon as they're big enough for us to be able to draw. They have to be a certain size to be able to collect a volume that's diagnostic, but I'm going to recommend that every year, even at a year, so that we can really know how healthy they are. And again, intervene while there's still time to intervene in the hopes that we prevent something. You know, we're looking for early signs of kidney disease, liver disease. Is there proteins not being made the way they should? All of those things that we can help keep your pet as healthy as possible for as long as possible.
0: All right. If people are looking for a vet, you got a great practice over in the Lincoln Park area, and they can head to your website first, fill out the information, and then just give you a call, right?
1: Yep, you sure can. You can go to northernwoodsanimalhospital.com. Have that new client intake form on the front page that you can fill out with all of your information, all of your various pets' information, so we have it when you give us a call.
0: All right, perfect. Dr. Mary, thanks so much. We appreciate
2: it.
1: Thank you.
0: We'll see you soon. It is 7:18. Quick break. We're back in a couple. It's My95.7. Good morning.
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8: From Northern News Now, I'm Madison Green. The Superior National Forest has issued an emergency order restricting all campfires in the BWCA starting this weekend. The ban, authorities say, is due to high wildfire risk in the region. Starting tomorrow, just after midnight, any use of campfires or fire in the BWCA is not allowed. This includes charcoal grills and barbecues, coal and wood-burning stoves. Any ignition, building, maintaining, or attending a fire or campfire is not permitted. As of now, the restriction is in place until June 30th, but it may be extended or ended earlier. Meanwhile, Lake County has set up spots where residents can drop off debris from the Stewart Trail fire. That wildfire burned 350 acres just north of Two Harbors. Some of the places residents can drop off burned debris include Lake County Recycling Center and Lake County Demolition Landfill. That includes appliances, hazardous waste, scrap metal, and more. And on Thursday, the Army Corps of Engineers celebrated and reopened the shoreline near the Lake Superior Maritime Visitor Center in Duluth's Canal Park. Construction has been underway there over the past year. The project also makes the area more accessible as the sidewalks are wider and there are more handrails. Heads up, if you do visit, there will still be fencing up for the next couple of months to help new trees and sod grow. For more news, you can head to our website, northernnewsnow.com. 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

0: 95.7, today's best music with Macklemore and Kesha. Good old days. We're living them right now. When you're younger, you know, you just want to grow up and you're living your best days.
1: Right. Enjoy them.
0: That song actually kind of makes sense. Sunshine this morning, but chance for some showers and thunderstorms this afternoon. Otherwise, partly sunny today and 77. Our question of the day today, it's National Donut Day. So we, for the last 5 minutes, have just discussed donuts in the studio.
1: We were.
0: We all have different opinions. My favorite is Krispy Kreme, but I forgot about another place. There's a place
2: so
0: called
2: overrated.
0: Everglazed at Disney Springs in Florida. They're amusing. It's not like Disney itself, but it's their area. Anyway, it's called Everglades, and they make gourmet donuts, and they're super expensive, but they are delicious.
1: Okay, time out really for a second. Good. I'm really disappointed that you are not talking about the State Fair ones.
0: Yeah, the Amish donuts, those are top notch.
1: I am.
0: Except, you know, the problem is I had them the first year, 2 years ago.
1: Yeah.
0: Stood in that long line. It was probably the most amazing thing I ever tasted in my life. And then last year I went, and I bought a big six pack of them, and I ate one, and I'm like, this isn't that great, and it's not as good as I remember it. I had it built up so much in my head that I got it. I actually sold the other five to people in line.
1: You did not.
0: Yeah.
2: Did you get, like, market price for them, or did you
0: I mean, people were offering me more because I saw people doing it. They were buying it. I sold them for what I paid for them because I just wanted to carry them around all day.
2: Oh, I would have turned a profit on that then.
0: You could have because the line was
2: Oh, my goodness.
0: Yeah.
1: See, here's the crazy thing. So the first year, he stood in this line.
0: It was life-changing. Yeah, it was life-changing.
1: Stood in this line, raved for a full year.
2: I remember him raving about him, yeah.
1: Second year, he goes there.
2: I don't remember that part of the story.
1: Willing to stand in line again, which is crazy because he's not having patience.
0: Well, because it was so good the first year.
1: No patience.
2: Well, it's the State Fair. You stand in line to do everything at the State Fair, from what I've been told.
1: He's willing to stand in line, and now it's
0: I mean, it was still good. It wasn't as good as I remember. I built it up so much over the year that I didn't have one that it just wasn't as good.
1: Now you're number three. Are you going to stand in that line again?
0: We'll see.
1: All right.
0: I'll just buy one from somebody else, maybe. We'll see. People do that all the time. Like, you look on the Facebook pages, they'll buy a few dozen of them and then just sell them to other people for more. I'd pay a little bit more so I don't stand in line, so. Yeah. Mm-hmm. It is National Donut Day, and we don't have any donuts around here.
1: We don't. It's so sad.
0: Hey, Scott.
2: Yeah, none of you brought any in.
0: Hey, Scott, on your way in.
1: Yeah.
0: You know, maybe
2: he's already here.
1: Is he here?
2: Yeah.
0: He didn't bring
1: maybe
0: donuts?
1: He's listening right now.
2: Not that I saw.
0: He does listen a lot. So, Scott, how are you, buddy?
1: I know. We really appreciate you, Scott.
0: Johnson's are some good quality donuts, too. So, I do love them.
1: Yeah, they're delicious.
0: Yeah, I'd pick a glazed donut from there right now. That would be kind of
1: absolutely
0: good. All right, Bruce, what did you pick as your favorite donut on Earth?
2: I said Quick Trip. Very simple for me.
0: It's your favorite donut on Earth?
2: Yes, that is one of my favorite things to do when I get back from a road trip. The first thing I do is a Quick Trip and get a chocolate milk and a donut.
0: All right.
2: I love their donuts.
0: That's great for you because they're all over the place.
2: Yeah, they are.
0: Mm-hmm. Get them whenever you want. I got to go to Florida or the cities. Cities has now you can get a Krispy Kreme.
2: I just never got into Krispy Kreme.
0: Oh, I love them so much.
1: Yeah, I never.
2: And you know what? For the kind of people who like that sort of thing, that's the sort of thing they like.
0: Yeah.
2: And that's just fine with me.
0: They're overpriced.
2: I'm not going to judge people for what they like Dina does.
0: Yeah. Dina's like, you can't like that.
2: What is wrong with you?
0: All right, let's go.
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2: Yeah. Lynx get a win last night, 87-84 over Golden State. Olivia Miles continues an outstanding rookie season. 28 points, including 8 of 11 on threes. The 8 made threes, a WNBA rookie record. Lynx have won 6 straight. They host Seattle tomorrow at 1 o'clock. NBA Finals resume tonight. New York and San Antonio, Game 2, 7:30. Knicks came back to win Game 1 on Wednesday night. Twins fall 8-6 to Kansas City last night. Couple of runs in the ninth for the Royals. They'll play again tonight, 7 o'clock. Zebby Matthews on the mound for the Twins tonight on 610 and 103.9. Byron Buxton, Victor Caratini, 2 for Cody Clemens. All solo home runs, though, last night for the Twins. They needed some runners on base to make that game go their way. 7 strikeouts for Twins pitchers. That's $70 from Duluth Lawn and Sport to the Blackwoods Blizzard Tour to fight ALS and Never Surrender. Giants beat the Brewers 12-9. Milwaukee's at Colorado this weekend. Brandon Sproat starts tonight at 7:30. And Carolina Hurricanes even the Stanley Cup Final. 4-3 overtime win over Vegas last night. Almost the Bulldogs. Seth Jarvis scores the winner for the Hurricanes. Game 3 tomorrow night.
0: All right, Bruce, thank you, sir.
2: Uh-huh.
0: It is 7:35. We're back in a couple.
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0: My 95.7, today's best music, Alex Warren, Fever Dream. It's Rich and Dina. Good morning, the morning show. Right now, we're going to check in with Jamie Sather's Day from JS Realty. Good morning, Jamie.
1: Good morning. Happy Friday. Beautiful day.
0: It is a beautiful day. Nice day to look at some houses, possibly. And let's talk about some featured listings you have today.
1: Yeah. So we got a couple of them in Zenith Terrace in Proctor, the mobile home park there. There's one at 6 Juniper, which is $59.9. It's a two-bedroom. And then there's one at 18 Kalamaya, which is $99.9. And that's a two-bedroom also, but that's like brand new practically. So those are some good affordable options for living. And then if you are tired of mowing the grass and shoveling your sidewalk, you might want to check out the condo at Matterhorn Ridge on the Haines Road. And this is a two-bedroom, two-bath. You get a one-car garage, and we're asking $359,000.
0: All right, so some different options, right?
1: Yeah, yeah. And then the other thing is, if you wanted to go live in the country, I've got this great property at 6000 Highway 53. It's $445,000. This one has three bedrooms, two baths, three plus garages. There's like three-car garage and a big lean-to barn, chicken coop. There's an awesome pool with a wraparound deck, and 8.75 acres. And so you could have chickens. You could have a little hobby farm there and enjoy life in the country.
0: All right. And those are just a few of the options. Of course, there's many more on your website. And pretty much your listings and everybody else's listings are all on there. So if they're interested in anything that's for sale right now, they'll probably find it on your website.
1: Yep. And our website is js-realty.com. 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And if you want to make a date with us, just give us a call at 218-729-9784. And we're happy to sit down and talk face-to-face, whether it's buying or selling.
0: All right. Perfect. Jamie, thanks so much. Have a great weekend. Enjoy this weather, and we'll talk to you soon.
1: All right. Take care. See you later.
0: Bye-bye. Jamie Sather's Day from JS Realty, js-realty.com, for all the information about what she just spoke about. All right. So this is, it's a tough question. Serious poll online recently asked parents, which would be a worse realization? Finding out that your kid is violently bullied at school. Or finding out that your kid is a violent bully at school. Yeah, I got to go with the majority on this, because I feel like 66% said it'd be worse to find out that your kid was the bully. 32% said it'd be worse to find out your kid was being bullied. Both would be awful.
2: Both awful.
0: But I feel like I would go with the majority, because if your kid is the violent bully at school, part of it's due to your parenting,
2: right?
0: You know, and maybe you don't know about it, and once you do, and you'll fix it. But that's kind of what the comments are saying on this thing. Saying that their kid might have learned it from them or whatever. Yeah. And you can't say that, because it's not always a parent's fault when a kid does. People are going to do what they're going to do. An axe murderer doesn't mean their parents were axe murderers. You know? I mean, stuff happens, and people are who they are. But I would feel somewhat responsible if my kid was bullying another kid at school.
2: Yeah, that would be hard on me. I would have to say I agree with that one. I would probably be crushed at either one. But it would make me just

0: mortified if I knew that my child was a bully.
1: The other side of the argument, someone said it would definitely be worse if I found out my kid was being bullied. Schools are often useless with that stuff. And as a parent, you're even more helpless because you can't do anything to the bullies. You can't go beat up a kid.
0: Right.
1: So they went the other way with it. Someone else said, as someone who was heavily bullied, finding out my kid was a bully would be shameful and humiliating. So it's a tough one. I mean, both of them would be brutal,
0: oh,
1: but I
0: awful
1: feel
0: choices.
1: Like it would be worse to find out if my kid was bullying
0: for sure.
1: Else. Because I'd feel responsible, partially at least, for it. So what a tough question this one.
0: That is a hard one, a very hard one.
1: All right, it is 7:53. We'll take a quick break. Coming up in a little bit, we'll give you a chance to win. Plus, we've got that new one from Taylor Swift again. Brand new, came out today from the Toy Story 5 movie. We'll play that for you. Coming up on the My Morning Show, it's My 95.7. Good morning.
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1: All right, 7:56. 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Tim Hortons is doing the same. There's runs all weekend, though. Those are the few of the national chains. There could be something going on at your local favorite donut place as well. You might probably have to act. They're probably busy, though, because a lot of people are probably picking up donuts.
0: Oh, for sure.
1: On the way to work today.
0: Friday. It's a perfect day.
1: A while back, Thrillist.com put out a rundown of the 24 classic donuts ranked from best to worst. Here's what they came up with. The glazed round donut. The pinnacle of all donuts everywhere.
0: Ugh.
1: I kind of agree. Like, if there's one donut It's a glazed donut.
0: Thumbs
1: it's
0: down.
1: Number one. And it wasn't even close. Followed by rainbow sprinkles at two.
0: There goes the sprinkles.
1: The old fashioned donuts, the ones like Bruce likes, number three. Mm-mm. Raspberry jelly.
0: Ugh.
1: Is next, followed by apple fritters.
0: Those are okay.
1: Donut holes don't make any sense to me because it's not really a hole.
0: No.
1: It created a hole. Chocolate frosted is number seven. Crumb cake is number eight. Blueberry cake, number nine. Glazed twist and sugar twist. I like those glazed twist ones. They have a little cinnamon inside of them. Those are solid. That's at number 10. Boston cream at number 11.
0: There we go. 11.
1: Yeah.
0: Seriously.
1: Yeah, they're not that good.
0: Yes,
1: French crullers is the snooty French cousin of the glaze round. It's called a French cruller. That's number 12. Apple cider cake at number 13. Powdered sugar is 14. Sugar round is 15. Bear claws is 16. Maple glazed is 17. That's one donut I do not like. I don't like maple, so I never pick one of those. Buttermilk bar is 18. Strawberry frosted is 19. Cinnamon bun is number 20. Chocolate cake, lemon jelly, coconut cake, and a plain cake donut runs out on top. 24 donuts.
0: I can't believe mine's number 11.
1: Yeah.
0: That's disappointing.
1: You're number 11.
0: Jelly donut beat out the Bismarck?
1: What?
0: The jelly was way up there, jelly filled, over the Bismarck. That's disappointing.
1: That is a Bismarck, right?
0: Well, what was it, number four or five?
1: Isn't a Bismarck a jelly donut?
0: Well, kind of, but not really. It's got jelly in it.
1: That's what a Bismarck is.
0: No, I want the cream filled, Boston cream filled.
1: Oh, my. I don't know what you're talking about anymore.
0: You don't even eat that anyways.
1: All right. Anyway,
0: when he goes back there,
1: donut
0: I'm always
1: day.
0: Like, Rich, grab a cream filled.
1: Yeah. Lady Gaga, Bruno Mars.

0: 95.7, today's best music with Noah Kahan there and The Great Divide. It is Rich and Nina. Good morning. So when you think of dad rock, you probably think of classic rock people like Led Zeppelin or Aerosmith or Van Halen, something like that. But now there's a bunch of younger bands that are pretty much considered dad rock by younger generations. And some of this might make you feel old now hearing this. Here's a list of ones that they came up with. Blink-182. Creed, Fall Out Boy, The Foo Fighters, Green Day, Incubus, Korn, Linkin Park, The Offspring, Weezer, all on the list. All dad rock now.
1: No.
0: Yeah.
1: Does that make you feel old?
0: It does when I go to this grocery store and I hear like rock songs that are now like little instrumentals that are right. Like, oh boy. Yeah.
1: And it happens so fast.
0: It does.
1: You blink and you're
0: old.
1: 20 years older.
0: You're old. All right, something to make you feel young is to go to Wisconsin Dells. And we've got some tickets to
1: go
0: give away
1: in the water park.
0: To Land of Natura, which is America's largest floating water park. So I'm going to give you a couple of tickets to that. Also, a couple of tickets to the original Wisconsin Ducks. That's those duck boats, which are a lot of fun.
1: Oh, those are so much fun.
0: This is like, I think it's like about $170 worth of tickets. They can be yours. You got to figure out. We're going to play 1 second. Actually, it's more like 1.5 seconds of a song. First person to correctly identify said song. And it's something we play all the time. As a matter of fact, we played it in the last half hour. Okay.
1: All right.
0: So first person to figure out this song and call us up at 218-786-9957.
1: Just giving hints before we start.
0: The tickets. You get both those, the America's largest floating water park and the original Wisconsin Ducks tickets.
1: I will tell you a story, though, real quick. As you get older and you try to go on those tubes, sometimes they'll make you dizzy. Mike tried it. He was all excited about going on a water park here about 2 years ago. Yeah, he went to get on the water park and go through the tubes. He got sick.
0: Way to sell the water park. They love your
1: I'm talking about 50 plus.
0: That's the kids. Great. They want 50 plus as people at their water park too. That's a really good way to sell it. Maybe you can do an endorsement for them. That would be really good.
1: The kids will love it.
0: 218-786-9957. Here is your clip. All right. What song is that? It's about a second and a half. 218-786-9957 if you want to take a stab at what song that is. 218-786-9957. Two tickets to the Ducks, which, you know, they'll probably fall off.
1: No, and the Ducks are awesome.
0: Land of Natura, America's largest floating water park. Wow, such a bright, breath of fresh air.
1: We're talking about getting older and things have you.
0: It's really great. 218-786-9957. One more listen. Here we go. Listen again. All right. Phones are lit up. I think it's kind of easy, but we'll see what happens.
1: Yes.
0: Here.
1: Yes,
0: My 95.7. What song do you think that is?
2: The Great Divide by Noah Kahan.
0: It is The Great Divide. That was a pretty easy one, right? All right. What's your first name?
2: Ricky May.
0: All right. Hang on the line. We got to get all your details. We'll get you those tickets. Okay.
2: Okay. Thank you.
0: You got it. All right. So yeah, here was the clip. But if we play a little bit more, those of you didn't know who it was, you know. Well, hold on. Let's go like this, I guess. It's a little easier that way, yes. But I thought that was still pretty easy. Mm-hmm. Anyway, we got more Wisconsin Dells tickets to give away over the coming days, so you can go get sick, I guess. Pink neighbors.
1: 55 plus.
0: Just give me a reason. It's 8:11. 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

My 95.7, today's best music came out at midnight today. It is the brand new Taylor Swift from the Toy Story 5 movie soundtrack. It's called I Knew It, I Knew You. 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

0: My95.7, today's best music, Taylor Swift. Brand new, came out at midnight from the Toy Story 5 soundtrack, I Knew It, I Knew You, at 8:22. It is Rich and Dita the My Morning Show, joined by Andy from Tortoise in here. Footwork, good morning, sir.
1: Good morning.
0: How are you?
1: I'm doing pretty well.
0: Good. All right, so of course we know you're a shoe store. You specialize in shoes. You sell a lot of running shoes and regular shoes, athletic shoes, I guess. But you also have a lot of the accessories, like headphones and hydration systems stuff. Like the headphones you have are pretty cool, because they don't even go in your ear, right?
1: Yeah, right. Those are, a brand's called Shox, and the speakers of the headphones sit on your temples. The sound waves go through your skull to your eardrum, so you actually get to keep your ears open, which is a safety feature. I mean, if you're running on the Lake Walk or the Munger, those are very busy places to do your activities. There's a lot of bikers on those. Also, like when I ride my bike and I hit Superior Street, say, it's always good to know when there's a car coming up behind
0: Absolutely.
1: You. So that's a safety measure.
0: How do they sound? I mean, if they're going through your skull, like you wore them, right?
1: They're actually fantastic. And if you really like that and you wanted to say, take them on a plane and make them noise canceling, well, you can just throw a set of earplugs in. Then you have noise canceling headphones in the same go. Yeah.
2: Wow.
1: Additionally, speaking of safety features, I don't go on any of my runs anymore without a water bottle with me. So we've got these different hydration packs. We've got, if you want like a long distance, we've got the whole backpack set up that carries water. But I just have this little pack that's kind of like a fanny pack, sits on my hip, carry like 16 or 20 ounces of water with me depending on the run, because it's getting hotter and humid outside. If you have a bad day and you're not hydrated, like things can go south really quickly. So, just another safety feature. We also sell a lot of different nutrition products. Maybe you haven't eaten enough that day. You still want to get your run in or your activity in. We've got things that you can take with you that are really easily digestible and can give you just a little boost of calories and carbohydrates and energy to keep you moving.
0: And every time in your store, there's always some new stuff. So if you haven't been to Tortoise in here in a while, you should probably stop by, because you're always getting different types of products in there as well.
1: Yeah, we've also ramped up our watch selection. 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The battery life is fantastic. I can wear mine all week without having to charge it. But it tracks all of your activity stats, how far you've gone, what your pace was, your heart rate, things like that. And also come and see us if you're running or doing whatever in a pair of cotton socks that you got in a 12-pack at Walmart. I promise you we can make your feet feel better with a good set of moisture-wicking socks that have a little arch support in them as well. So we'll have a lot of different ideas for you depending on what. Maybe you're running grandmas, maybe you're not, maybe you're just getting outside and moving. We've got lots of ideas to make your feet happier.
0: 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Where are you guys located?
1: We're located in West Duluth, right on the corner of 40th Avenue West and Grand. 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Saturdays are 9 to 5. We're trying out some new hours for Sunday, going to be open a little earlier, so that'll be 11 to 4. Follow our social medias, because we do a lot of fun events. Do a run club if you need motivation to stay active during the middle of the week. So there's more information there. 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
0: Perfect. Andy, thank you, sir.
1: Thank you. Thank you.
0: We'll see you soon. 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

0: 95.7, today's best music, Mark Amper and Belong Together, 8:29. So maybe you have a favorite musical act, movie, or TV show that you've become to like a little bit less because it got so popular. It was cool when it wasn't popular, and now you're just like, eh. So on social media this morning, they're discussing things that were ruined because too many people discovered it. Things like food trucks, they were really cool, but now they're super expensive, and you know, it's just like going to a restaurant as far as prices go. Farmers market for similar reasons. Esty, they say, used to be a great place for unique handmade goods. Now it's flooded with cheap mass-produced items. It's not the same as it was. Local craft fairs for similar reasons. Airbnbs exploded and destroyed the long-term rental market. Black Friday, that was cool.
1: Mm-hmm.
0: Now it's...
1: it's kind of fizzling.
2: Online shopping really ruined Black Friday.
0: It's just dead.
1: It's fizzling. It's really not a thing.
0: Thrift stores used to been ruined by resellers because now people just go to thrift stores to buy crap and then they turn around and sell for more money.
2: Yep.
0: Ruined. Geocaching, too many people disrespecting the grounds they go to, and so people just aren't into it like they used to be. Storm chasing used to be a hobby for weather nerds and people who generally are passionate about severe weather. Hollywood and social media kind of monetized it, and now there's massive crowds.
2: Yeah, it's crazy now.
0: Not the same as it was before.
2: Yeah, you watch, like, we do watch some storm chasers on YouTube, and it's amazing how many cars they go by, they drive around, all that, people that are camping out watching storms and then putting it on their YouTube or whatever.
0: So now the footage isn't special because everybody's got it.
2: Right.
0: Pretty much someone else said all hobbies, pretty much, because they said, I feel like reselling in general has degraded most hobbies. People want a side hustle because the economy is so garbage, so they swoop in on popular things, and suddenly quiet hobbies are now widely expensive because scalpers are trying to step in as a middleman.
2: Yeah. I know there's an issue with Pokemon cards right now.
0: Yeah, that's
2: in
0: actually
2: that regard,
0: listed on here, too.
2: Because what they do is they'll sell these big boxes in the big box stores. They'll sell these big boxes of Pokemon cards, and they're sealed, and they're usually worth a lot more than what they get sold for in the store. So what a lot of people are doing now is they're buying these things, and they're reselling them because they're worth more than what they paid for them. They can, and they can get that on the market.
0: And then there's fights in the stores over you're buying too many packs.
2: Right. So here's what I know. There's at least one big box store that's doing this. When you buy these big boxes of Pokemon cards, they unseal them on when you buy them.
1: Oh.
2: Because then if you're a true collector, that's worth something to you because you want what's inside. Mm-hmm. If you're a scalper, you just want the sealed container because that's what's worth more to you.
0: Huh.
2: So that's one way they're getting around that.
1: Interesting.
0: Yeah, that's kind of interesting. All right. Anyway, things that were ruined because it got popular. 8:32. Let's do this.
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0: Hi, Bruce.
2: Twins host Kansas City as that series continues the weekend at Target Field. 7 o'clock tonight, 1 o'clock tomorrow and Sunday, all on 610. And 103.9. Zebby Matthews tonight for the Twins. Then Joe Ryan tomorrow. Connor Prelip on Sunday. Brewers are at Colorado, 7:30 tonight. 8 o'clock tomorrow. Then 2 p.m. Sunday. Brandon Sproat tonight. Jacob Mizorowski tomorrow. Shane Drone on Sunday. All making their Coors Field debuts. A hitter's park. We'll see how they handle that. This weekend against the Rockies. Huskies host Eau Claire tonight. 6:30 at Wade Stadium. The New York Knicks meet the San Antonio Spurs tonight for Game 2. Of the NBA Finals, 7:30 in San Antonio. The Knicks rally to win Game 1 on Wednesday night. Lynx continue a homestand against Seattle tomorrow at 1 o'clock. Wild forward Marcus Foligno wins the King Clancy Award, goes to the NHL player who exemplifies leadership qualities on and off the ice and has made a noteworthy humanitarian contribution to the community. The NHL coordinated a surprise to present to Foligno with the King Clancy. It's on their social media. I highly recommend that. The Packers give wide receiver Christian Watson a 4-year contract extension.
0: Dumb contract that was.
2: I disagree.
0: Guy's never had more than 7 touchdowns in his career.
2: Undervalue what he...
0: And he never has finished a season.
1: Here we go.
0: He's never played a whole season. What a waste of money.
1: Okay, Bruce, you're on the mic.
2: That's fine. I'm not going to argue.
0: Yeah.
2: There's no point arguing. I'm not going to change his mind.
0: No.
2: He's wrong, but that's fine. He can be. He's a Vikings fan.
0: I'm not the only one that thinks that. Read online a little bit. Like a lot of people think it's
2: Go look at the rankings of wide receivers in the league and tell me what he should get paid then.
0: 7 touchdowns, Bruce? The most he's had in a season. 7.
2: Go look at where he ranked last year. Depth of target versus all these things that they rank receivers in, and he's near the top.
0: Did he play last year? Or?
2: Yeah, he played half the season. He had a torn ACL from the year before.
0: Half the season. All right.
2: And he was still the 11th best receiver in the league. I'll take that. That's under market value. 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

0: Two random facts for a Friday. Forbes released their annual list of America's richest self-made women. There's five on the list you'll recognize. The rest of them probably wouldn't.
1: Oprah Winfrey.
0: She's number 16.
1: Okay.
0: Taylor Swift. Oprah, by the way, worth $3.4 billion. Taylor Swift worth $2 billion at number 23. Kim Kardashian, $1.9 million at 25. Bet founder Sheila Johnson, $1.2 million. And then Rihanna and Beyonce tied at 39, each with $1 billion apiece.
1: Wow.
0: Now, people like Kim Kardashian, yes, she's made a lot of money doing what she does, but she came from a lot of money too. Mm-hmm. So she's still built an empire, but it's a little different than some of the others on the list.
1: Right.
0: But that's who's on the list. Richest self-made women. All right, let's do some random facts for this Friday. The original lyrics to this song, Rupert Holmes' Escape the Pina Colada song, were if you like Humphrey Bogart and getting caught in the rain. But Holmes thought he had too many Bogart references in other songs, so he changed the lyric to if you like Pina Coladas. Also, apparently he doesn't even like Pina Coladas. He thinks they taste like that Kale Bucte diarrhea medicine. So he doesn't even like them.
1: That's...
0: But he changed it because he didn't want to have Humphrey Bogart in another song. So, random fact number two, the guy who founded the North Face died
1: in the jackets?
0: Yeah.
1: Okay.
0: Died in 2015 from hypothermia after a kayaking accident.
1: Well, that's not good.
0: Should have brought warmer clothes.
1: And he created North Face?
0: Yeah.
1: And he died?
0: From hypothermia.
1: Yeah. That's crazy.
0: All right, random fact number three. The Bahamas almost became a Canadian province way back in 1911, but the plan fell through mostly because a wave of racist fear that the black people in the Bahamas would leave the Bahamas and come to live in other provinces, and they didn't want that.
1: Huh. Okay.
0: Random fact number four. The FBI followed Russell Crowe around for almost 2 years in the early 2000s after they got a credible threat that Al-Qaeda was going to kidnap him as a cultural destabilization plot. They thought that America would go crazy if we were missing our Russell Crowe. So for 2 years, they followed him around. All right. And finally, all the planets in the solar system could fit between the Earth and the Moon. It'd be a tight squeeze, but they'd all fit.
1: Oh, really?
0: That's how far away the moon is.
1: Hmm.
0: But yeah, we just land on there in the 60s.
1: Oh, my. Here we go.
0: Crazy. All right. There you go. Random facts for this Friday morning. It's going to do it for us. Next week, more concert tickets. There's a bunch of shows coming up.
1: Mm-hmm.
0: And we got tickets to a bunch of them. Plus, we got some more Wisconsin Dells. We got some Mall of America stuff to give away. Everything from golfing at the Mall of America to the amusement park.
1: Very nice.
0: Nick Universe in there. And then
1: fun activities for the summer.
0: The Crayola Experience as well. We got tickets to that. So a bunch of that stuff so you can bring the kids down and do something on a rain day or something. And whatever else we can throw in next week. So thanks for listening. Have a great weekend. Enjoy this beautiful weather, especially tomorrow. Do something. Sarah is in Charlotte. She'll take you through those midday hours. We'll see you next week.
1: Have a fabulous Friday.
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Good morning. Happy Friday. It's Sarah. The sun is shining. It's going to be a good one. Summer break, right? Pitbull, Lil Jon.

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I love it. I love it. 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You know what I love? When I wake up in the morning and it's pretty nice out there. Like, I brought a sweater, but I didn't even need it this morning. 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

Swift on My95.7. Speaking of her, Forbes 2026 list of America's richest self-made women came out. Oprah Winfrey's on the list. T-Swift there. Kim Kardashian and Beyonce. Wow. Go them, right? Self-made. Love it.

Kentucky Fried Chicken has a Supergirl bucket coming out next Wednesday. It's $30 and it features Supergirl's dog, Crypto. 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

The Biebs was Speed Demon on My 95.7. A list of bands that are now considered dad rock include Blink 182. I love them. Foo Fighters, Green Day. I love Green Day too. And Weezer. Guess they could be mom rock too, huh? 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Little dad rock.

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Lil Derulo, What You Say, my 95.7. What did she say?

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It's just so catchy. Guess what today is? National Donut Day. 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The glaze round and rainbow sprinkles got the top spots, while the bottom two were plain cake and coconut cake.

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Good. I'm my 95.7. All right. We're going to talk about how old you are when you start to plan your social calendar around your sleep schedule. It's basically 32 years old. That's when you decide, I got to sleep rather than, you know, go out all night. People are likely to turn down plans if they begin after 9 p.m. or before 7:36 a.m. It's pretty technical there, 7:36. But, yeah, when you get older, you realize sleep's good, right? Meghan Trainor.

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That used to be my husband and our niece's jam. 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And, oh, man, they would rock out to that song. Still a good one, right? We're throwing it back. It's One Republic, Need Your Love.

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0: Ed Sheeran Eyes Closed on My95.7. 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
2: The Northland's weather. Wind, freezing rain, snow, ice, and hail. 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

The National Weather Service in Duluth, Minnesota has issued a severe thunderstorm warning for Southern Pine County in east central Minnesota, Central Burnett County in northwestern Wisconsin until 2 p.m. Central Daylight Time. At 12:56 p.m. Central Daylight Time, a severe thunderstorm was located over Brook Park, or 9 miles west of Inkley, moving east at 30 miles per hour. Expected hazards include 60 mile per hour wind gusts and quarter-size hail. This is a radar-indicated threat. The following impacts are expected. Hail damage to vehicles is expected. Expect wind damage to roofs, siding, and trees. This severe thunderstorm will be near Brook Park around 1 p.m. Central Daylight Time. Hinkley around 1:10 p.m. Central Daylight Time. Other locations in the path of the severe thunderstorm include St. Croix State Park. For your protection, move to an interior room on the lowest floor of a building. Repeating, a severe thunderstorm warning has been issued until 2 p.m. Central Daylight Time for the following county: Pine, Minnesota, and Burnett, Wisconsin.

0: Florida right round. Someone asked what was ruined because too many people discovered it. Internet's answers are food trucks. I don't know. I think they're still good. Black Friday. Absolutely. Thrift stores, hidden gems in nature, and social media. Yeah, Black Friday. I feel like it wasn't as busy last year, though. I don't know. They kind of started the deals early on. It wasn't as bad. Bella Kay.
1: I like being used. 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

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They asked parents which would be worse, finding out that your kid is violently bullied or finding out that your kid is a violent bully. No winner, really, but 66% of people said it'd be worse if their kid was the bully. Absolutely. You don't want a mean kid, right?

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I blasted off the planet, rock that caused catastrophe, and it matters more because I had it. Now I had, I thought about wreaking havoc on an opposition, kind of shocking, they want a static with precision. I'm automatic, quarterback, I ain't talking second, pack it up.

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1: 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You know, a little bit of sightseeing, but a

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That's it. I'm out of here for the weekend. Enjoy your weekend. I'll be back on Monday. Corey Carter's coming on in. 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

Bruno Mars on My 95.7. Angela in Superior, thank you for this request. I feel like these songs sound so much better on Friday afternoons because you just don't care and you can sing along at the top of your lungs. It's Lit.

0: That's Shotgun by George Ezra on My 95.7. I want to say hi to Mandy and the family. They're getting ready to head down to the Minnesota Twins game tonight. Twins fall last night, by the way, 6-8 to the or 8-6 to the Royals. It was Prince night last night. Tonight there's post-game fireworks at Target Field after the game. Byron Buxton t-shirt giveaway tomorrow. And then it's Disney Pixar Toy Story 5 day on Sunday. 1:10 first pitch for tomorrow and Sunday. Should be a fun weekend of Twins baseball at Target Field. Stand by for more music from Shakira, Justin Bieber, and the new one by 3 Days Grace. I think you're going to love it. 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

My 95.7, today's best music. It's Corey as we roll through your Friday afternoon. I hope you can stick around and play along with me on Three Facts and a Fib right around 4:35. And this is Justin Bieber with Daisies now on My 95.7.

Khalifa and Charlie Puth on My 95.7. Have you ever thought about what would happen in your house if you just stopped doing household chores? I'm talking to the ladies especially on this one, because one mom decided to do this for 3 days, and she chronicled what happened in her household with these 3 days of not doing household chores. I'll share with you this whole experiment right around 3:35. Stand by for that. Yellow Card and Good Charlotte teaming up. 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

0: Shinedown, Symptom of Being Human on My 95.7, today's best music. This is a story of a woman, a mom in a house who stopped doing household chores and shared with the world what happened after 3 days. Because of the mental load, let's face it, sometimes ladies, moms especially, you need a break. The dirty dishes piled up, the laundry accumulated everywhere. There was a sausage that was left in a frying pan on the stove for days. Bathrooms running out of toilet paper. The dishwasher getting loaded but never getting turned on. Her point is that the real issue was the mental burden of constantly noticing, organizing, and reminding everyone in the house what needed to be done. Now, after 3 days of chaos, her family started finally stepping up. The toilet paper got replaced. The dishwasher was loaded, eventually turned on, and the house started getting cleaned up. Now, she didn't want to embarrass her husband or family by doing this, but basically just kind of proving a point. So if you're somebody that doesn't do all the household chores in your house, maybe this is a little bit of a wake-up call. You can start your doing your half. And you know what? I'm just as guilty as you are because I have to remind myself all the time to do that too. It's My 95.7.
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My 95.7, we'll see where that song lands with Rick Dees and the weekly Top 40 Countdown. 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

My 95.7, those Friday vibes going strong. 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I know, it's almost here. Tomorrow, 77 and sunny. Sunday, sunny and 68. It's Teddy Swims' latest on My 95.7.

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My 95.7, Bridget and Proctor. It's hard not to sing along with this one, especially on a Friday afternoon. 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
1: My 95.7, today's best music. Hi, it's Corey. It's time for three facts and a fib. Three of the following are facts. One is a fib. See if you can figure out which one the fib is. Number one, all the planets in the solar system could fit between the Earth and the Moon, although it would be a tight squeeze. The FBI followed Matt Damon around for almost 2 years in the early 2000s after they got a credible threat that Al-Qaeda was going to kidnap him as a cultural destabilization plot as part of one of those, whatever that means. The guy who founded the North Face clothing company died in 2015 from hypothermia after a kayak accident. And the original lyrics for the classic Rupert Holmes song, Escape, the Pina Colada songs, were, if you like, Humphrey Bogart and getting caught in the rain, not Pina Coladas. All right, which one of those facts is a fib? Think about it. We'll have the answer for you just after 5 o'clock on My 95.7.
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My 95.7, today's best music. This is really cool. 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Here's Bruno Mars.

0: My 95.7 heading home soon, if not already. It's Corey. Thanks for having us on the radio. We're going to have the answer for three facts and a fib just after 5 o'clock. And this hot new song from Lady Gaga and Doechii now. It's Runway on My 95.7.
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one about the FBI following around Matt Damon for 2 years in the early 2000s because of a credible threat that Al-Qaeda was going to take him out. Not completely made up. 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

0: 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Hi, it is Corey, and we got feel-good stories to share with you, including this one. A woman spotted an elderly woman named Mary struggling to get around as she was working as a cleaner at a movie theater. So this woman, who is just a moviegoer, decided to set up a GoFundMe account to help her to retirement. It's raised more than $146,000. Now, she later surprised Mary with the amount. Mary was overly grateful. She sounds like she's a good person who's been helpful and generous to others her whole life, too. So she does love working, though. So I don't know if she'll retire, but she certainly can now, thanks to the kindness of strangers. And if your teenager is having trouble finding a summer job, how about starting their own thing? How's this for motivation? A pair of 16-year-old twins in California named Chaz and Chase Clemens have become sensations, launching their $5 hot dog cart as a summer gig last year. It's called Glizzy Street, and it's known for its bacon-wrapped hot dogs. Ooh, those sound good. And there's a little motivation for you and your teenagers and your feel-good stories from My 95.7.
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I like that new one from Justin Bieber. It's called Speed Demon on My 95.7. 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

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The first full weekend of June is upon us here in the Twin Ports with My 95.7 on the radio. Tonight we get down to 53. It's going to be sunny tomorrow and 77, and sunny breezy on Sunday and a high of 68. And the latest from Bruno Mars, Risk It All on My 95.7.

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10: Summer in the Northland means sunshine, lake days, and time outdoors. 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

3 days grace utilizing both of their lead singers on that one. It's Don't Want to Go Home Tonight, My 95.7, a little throwback action. 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

0: MGK and Black Bear, it's my 95.7, today's best music. Donut Day, you know, it's still Donut Day, even though it's the evening. If you haven't gotten a donut yet today, it's probably time to do that. Swing by the old Quick Trip, why not? Dunkin' giving out a free donut, by the way, with any purchase if you are interested. But they polled Americans as far as what is the favorite donut. What do you think number one was? Top five include apple fritters, raspberry jelly-filled donuts, old-fashioned donuts, you know, kind of like the Dunkers at Quick Trip. Rainbow Sprinkles came in at number two, but the number one is the classic, the glazed round, which is basically a, not a Dunker, but a glazer at Quick Trip. Yeah, those are supposedly the number one favorite donut. You know, either way, can you go wrong with any kind of a donut, too? And since it's Donut Day, they're calorie-free. Is what I've heard. It's my 95.7.
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Very catchy. 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